0: after the militia seriously injured three Israeli soldiers.
1: The Israeli Defense Forces said it struck Hezbollah infrastructure, referring to the Iranian-backed militant group. Israel struck the Lebanese city of Nabatieh and the town of Ansar.
0: It was targeting a Hezbollah headquarters after the militia seriously injured three Israeli soldiers.
1: The Israeli Defense Forces said it struck Hezbollah infrastructure, referring to the Iranian-backed militant group. Israel struck the Lebanese city of Nabatieh.

Those are the Funky Divas themselves. In Vogue, Send My Lovin', You're Never Gonna Do It. Here at the house party with your man, DJ Send Flow. Shout outs tonight. Only way of getting your shout out heard. Once again, hit me up in the studio at 813-239-9663. Sending a shout out to Gil. Shout out to you, Gil. Thank you, my friend, for your continued support here at the house party. And also sending a shout out to the Ganey girls. That's right, Margaret and Tish. Shout out to the Ganey girls. Thank you for your continued support here at the house party. And want to give a shout out to WMNF's own Cheryl Mogul for another great edition of the Saturday Soulful Soiree. And don't forget, catch every Saturday from 6 to 8 right before the start of the house party. Right now here at the house party, we finna keep the party going with the sounds of Mr. Billy Ocean. This is Billy singing about those nights here at the house.

swagging on into a Saturday night. What is going on with y'all? This is WMNF Tampa. I am Tone Capone. This is Waves of the Bay. Welcome, welcome. Yeah, we about to have some fun tonight, man. Honestly, like, I was driving in trying to think of what I wanted to play. And, you know, of course, I'm listening to the Saturday Night House Party. Shout out DJ Sinflow. Get home safe. But I'm like, man, I'm kind of... I'm kind of like, I've been on an R&B vibe, but I ain't really feeling all that right now either. And I've been kind of like on a lyric tip, but I ain't really feeling all that either. So I think I'm going to try to like just land in the middle somewhere. But man, I'm going to really just go with it. I got an idea where I'm starting at tonight. Ain't no telling where we're going to go.

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I am Concept L Incognito. We go till we start at midnight, but go till 3 o'clock in the morning. Let me get right into it really quickly. We got DJ SR.

Houston, we have a problem, but I'm ready to launch though. Pharaoh March, a blast from Queens to Toronto. Stop those frauds with the onslaught, unfold. Throwing bows like Riddick, foes are forced to get it. Thinking I just the critics, pit it when I spit it, I'm awesome. Lead the league in assists.

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We're going to the end of the line. 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

0: Anybody in here know you serving a real God?
1: There are some things.

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Dr. H will be there with her book, You Are Made for More. And just remember that pressure has a unique ability to reveal what's truly in our hearts and develop qualities that comfort cannot produce. September 19th. Look forward to seeing you there. I'll be signing books.

I've come too far.

want to give a quick shout out to Pastor Deion Douglas and Champion Life International Church in Ruskin, who are moving into their new facility August 29th. Celebration starts at 2 p.m. on a Saturday. Now to him who's able to keep you from falling and to present you faultless before the presence of his glory with exceeding joy. To the only wise God, our Savior, be glory and majesty, dominion and power, both now and forever. Have a great day in the Lord. I know it's football season again. Baha, baha. But I got to go. God bless you. Have a wonderful day. It's 8 a.m. You're listening to WMNF Tampa.

I'm getting your dose of Dylan there. From the Nashville Skyline album with Tonight. I'll be staying here with you. Well, I'm Ed Lehman. It's Postmodern Hootenanny. I'll be staying with you for a couple hours here, bringing you a mix of Americana, singer, songwriter, folk, and other kind of stuff that seems to fit somehow. I'm going to start off with some Otis Redding. Stand By Me, right here on Postmodern.

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1: Sounds good. Fred Neil. And that last set there. Everybody's talking this song. Harry Nilsson made famous the sound track of Midnight Convoy. Always good to go back to Fred's version. He had an interesting career, and he wound up in Coconut Grove, Florida. And of that, B.E.R. Bear is a new singer-songwriter. She started recording in 2021. Originally from Minnesota, spent a lot of time in the U.K. I think she might actually be back there now. I'm not quite sure on that one, but she's got a new single out called Book Cover, and start off with some classic Tom Petty with Free Fallin'. This is Postmodern Hootenanny. We're kind of free falling in a good way, I think. At least that's the attempt. Coming up in the next set, we've got some Uncle Tupelo, some CCR, starting off with David Francie singing a cappella on this one. Torn Screen Door right here on Postmodern Hootenanny.

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0: All right, a couple different versions of those songs. Hope you liked those. A lot of stuff happened in 1969, in the summer of 1969, and we're going to be getting to Woodstock right quick. But there was another music series that went on. Hank, tell us about that.
1: Yeah, it was the Summer of Soul, which happened in New York City, I believe Harlem. And next up, we got Nina Simone with Backlash Blues from that series of concerts.
0: Yeah, you can find that. And there was a movie made of it a few years ago. I think Questlove was involved in putting the movie together. The footage had been around forever, and now they put it together as a movie. After that, we're going to hear the theme song from a movie that came out that summer, The Ballad of Easy Rider, but you're going to hear the Odetta version of it. So here we go.

You are listening to The Mango Groove, and that was the brilliant Karthik Iyer and his band Indosoul, showing us exactly how you blend classical southern strings with a modern indie groove. Keeping our contemporary exploration going, we're going to be shifting our focus to vocal agility and digital production. Up next, we have a gorgeous track called Rang, Raga Bhageshri, by the Anirudh

Yes, this is Asa Barrett Jr. from the Wailers, son of Aston family man Barrett. And you are listening to DJ Wayne on the Righteous Rockers Experience. Bless.

like burning. 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Yeah, I got my freedom in Jesus. I'm trying to bring all my family here. Yeah, I used to puff on a 3.5.

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1: Yeah, I jump out the top like Jeff Hardy. 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Yeah, them blessings rain down, they so large. To the front, just pulled up in a cold car. Why the engine keep running, it's Mopar. 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Yeah, I got the white garments, so I know I'm not flashy. Word of God, I take it in like Zassy. Story of the spirit, got my pants back. Yo, pull it on my chest, I send it.

I had a woman tell me, men need to stop telling women to smile. Now I'm curious, why so serious? A simple suggestion shouldn't make you so furious. No, I don't mean to come across as imperious. My only intent is to help with your experience with guys like me. A high value alpha male who thinks women should always be appealing to men. And part of being appealing is this, your smile. So flash it as an asset, even when we're being asshats, do so without us asking because that makes you more attractive. Sure, we may be lacking, and to compensate, we inflate our status, walking around like our dick energy is massive when it's really less than average. But we're not talking about us. We're talking about you and your refusal to be objectified, your unwillingness to be categorized, your stance against being fetishized. Why is it that you just can't comply with being sexualized? Just smile as we take your pride away. Smile as we take your rights away through legislation you seemingly can't fight to change. Smile as we take your light away. Further proving that to us, invisibility is your rightful place. Just smile, then go cry in a private space where we can't see the tears that contradict how we like your face. Smiling, lie to yourself for the sake of our benefits. Convince yourself that everything is okay, and when in public, don't forget to show face. Be content with us not liking it when you frown or show pain. Just smile. Oh, we'll tell you that you're acting funny for sure. Use aggressively passive tactics to express how ugly you are. When your face doesn't give off the impression that we need it to. When you're not giving us the pleasant, ladylike vibes that we need from you. Even though our words are cringeworthy when we speak to you, still you'd be surprised by what showing a little teeth can do. Why aren't you smiling as a means of seeking validation? Because we've tricked ourselves into believing that you need our validation. So be jolly, especially when we take ownership over your bodies. And if you're not advancing in your career, know that it's probably because you're not